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Valley's Country Station, 92.5 XTU, and a lot of big stuff happening for Kenny Chesney. He's got his concert coming to the Link in 2027, and his new album, Silver Sands Marino, is out now. Here's Carry On XTU.

0: you listen to the American Country Countdown this morning with Ryan Fox, you know that she has the number one song in the land these days. It's Stella Lefty in Boston on Philly's Country Station. 92.5 XTU, I'm Private K. Of course, Stella Lefty making tracks to the Met in January. So many big country stars making their way throughout the Delaware Valley this fall and into 2027. I'm Brian McKay, and the Andy Summers Show is going to be making tracks again tomorrow morning. They'll have two ways for you to win $1,000. First, a minute to win it, and then the first keyword in winning $1,000 with Andy's Grand. 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

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We're kicking off tomorrow. Our big weekly giveaway will win your way in to see Dan and Shay at TD Pavilion at Highmark Men Saturday, October 10th. Here's Say So on

Philly's Country Station 92.5 XTU into the final week of September, into the Halloween season. We got a very special deal to tell you about. One of the big haunted attractions coming up inside the next 10. Here's John Morgan on XTU.

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0: Philly's Country Station 92.5 XTU. It's Ella Langley and Morgan Wallen, and I can't love you anymore. Thanks for having us on your wet weekend. I'm Brian McKay. You know, all this rain that's been coming down all this weekend is putting us in the mood for Halloween season. That's right. All the thunder, all the rain, all the monsters that go bump in the night. Well, we got a chance for you to celebrate Halloween with two adult combo tickets to the Bates Motel in Glen Mills. It's our XTU Extreme Deal of the Week. Half off the Halloween thrills at the Bates Motel. It's one of the most frightening attractions in the country. You can take advantage of it right now, but it's not going to last. So make sure you get on it right now. 92.5XTU.com/...
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1: 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All the details right after Kenny Chesney. 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

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Got the scoop on the first two headliners. I'll tell you more inside the next 10. Here's Luke Bryan, country and she knows it, 92.5 XTU.

0: You can win tickets to see those guys coming to the Mann Music Center in October. It's Dan and Shay and Say So on 92.5 XTU, Philly's country station. You win them with the big weekly giveaway kicking off tomorrow with the Andy Summers Show. I'm Brian McKay, and we're already thinking about summertime on the beach. Yeah, never mind the rain that was happening this weekend. I want you to think sunny skies, cool breezes, maybe hot breezes, depending what the temperature is. And, of course, sand on the beach. We're talking Barefoot Country Music Fest, June 17th through the 20th in Wildwood. Our first headliner has just been announced. Carrie Underwood just announced for the second headliner is Florida Georgia Line. 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
1: Another one of the stars coming to the Man, Tuesday, October 6th. 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

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Wrapping up your weekend, I'm Brian McKay, and the Andy Summers Show has a major concert announcement. 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

0: 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A lot of great stuff kicking off tomorrow, including our big weekly giveaway. 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

0: Philly's Country Station 92.5 XTU and two big stars coming your way to the Link in 2027. You know, Kenny Chesney is going to be at the Link in the summer, but in the spring, it's that guy, Luke Combs and Be By You. I'm Brian McKay. As we wrap up the weekend, don't forget the Andy Summers Show back in action. So much fun stuff can be happening with Andy and the whole crew. First up, two ways for you to win $1,000. First, with a minute to win it. And then, the very first keyword where you can win Andy's grand at 8 a.m. That's tomorrow. Also, your tickets to Bates Motel and Haunted Attractions. Your first chance of the day to win tickets to see Dan and Shay at The Man Saturday, October 10th. And a major concert announcement. All that and more with the Andy Summers Show. That's going to be happening at 9 a.m. tomorrow morning.
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15: I'm Becca, and here's what's happening this week in Nashville. Riley Green just made his debut as one of the new coaches on the latest season of The Voice, and I wondered, what is it actually like to sit in that chair and listen to these people sing that you can't see? Because I think we've all watched from home and thought, man, you should have pushed your button for that person. And I wondered, what is Riley listening for when he's listening to people audition?
16: We've all had that experience where you've heard somebody on the radio and then seen them and thought, man, that's not what I thought they would look like. This is at every song, you know, and it is truly the purest form of listening to someone sing where you don't know what their stage presence is like or anything. You also can only have so many people on your team, so you don't know how many you're going to come through or how many more artists you're really going to love. So there's a lot of that strategy going on in your mind. But for me, I think what I'm drawn to musically is always something where the voice matches the lyrics, where I can believe them. And it's been really exciting for me to see what stylistically, what genre outside of country I've kind of been drawn to. On

0: show.
1: Kenny Chesney just released his new album, Silver Sands Marina, which is the 21st studio album of his career. He's a member of the Country Music Hall of Fame, and Kenny is known as the king of playing stadiums. And he once told a story about how pretty much everything that has happened in his career all started with an Alabama concert.
2: It doesn't seem like it was that long ago that I was a kid in East Tennessee, and I went with my mom and my stepfather to a field about 10 miles from my house to see this group, Alabama, that was going to play. I couldn't believe they were going to play just right down the road from my house. And I went to that show, and something happened to me that night. There was a fire lit. Something happened in my soul that set me on this path.
1: And that's what's happening this week in Nashville. And off of his new album, here's Kenny Chesney with Carry On, brought to you by Hey Now Records.

0: Kenny Chesney, Carry On, brought to you by Hey Now Records, this week in Nashville.
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1: One of the best things about going to the game is grabbing something to eat while you're there, right?
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2: Please don't say that.
1: City Field.
2: City Field. Queens.
1: No. Okay. Over the Mets. Ugh. 37 new items this year, including the Queensboro Kimchi Reuben, which sounds nauseating.
2: If you think the sandwich is nauseating, watch the team.
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9: I'm Becca, and here's what's happening this week in Nashville. Riley Green just made his debut as one of the new coaches on the latest season of The Voice, and I wondered, what is it actually like to sit in that chair and listen to these people sing that you can't see? Because I think we've all watched from home and thought, man, you should have pushed your button for that person. And I wondered, what is Riley listening for when he's listening to people audition?
10: We've all had that experience where you've heard somebody on the radio and then seen them and thought, man, that's not what I thought they would look like. This is at every song, you know, and it is truly the purest form of listening to someone sing where you don't know what their stage presence is like or anything. You also can only have so many people on your team, so you don't know how many are going to come through or how many more artists you're really going to love. So there's a lot of that strategy going on in your mind. But for me, I think what I'm drawn to musically is always something where the voice matches the lyrics, where I can believe them. And it's been really exciting for me to see what stylistically and what genre outside of country I've kind of been drawn to on the show.
9: Kenny Chesney just released his new album, Silver Sands Marina, which is the 21st studio album of his career. He's a member of the Country Music Hall of Fame, and Kenny is known as the king of playing stadiums. And he once told a story about how pretty much everything that has happened in his career all started with an Alabama concert.
11: It doesn't seem like it was that long ago that I was a kid in East Tennessee, and I went with my mom and my stepfather to a field about 10 miles from my house to see this group, Alabama, that was going to play. I couldn't believe they were going to play just right down the road from my house. And I went to that show, and something happened to me that night. There was a fire lit. Something happened in my soul that set me on this path.
9: And that's what's happening this week in Nashville. And off of his new album, here's Kenny Chesney with Carry On, brought to you by Hey Now Records.

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0: can't wait to share this story with you because it has to do with a couple who got married. And we love love here on the Andy Summer Show.
1: Yes, we do. Yes, love we it. Do.
0: So our cup of joy this morning is about Amber and John, who met while working at the Littlest Heroes Pediatric Cancer Foundation. And this is a connection and a cause that is really deep to both of them, because not only did they both work there, but John's family actually benefited from this organization when his 8-year-old cousin had cancer about 20 years ago, and they were able to help out. So, you know, like, this is something that means a lot to both John and Amber, as they're both volunteers for this great organization. So when they got married, they decided to put in the invitation, instead of buying us gifts, please make a donation, which is a great idea, yeah. You know? Over $100,000 was raised for the Littlest Heroes organizations. Yes. Yes.
1: Wow.
0: Unbelievable. One of the children from the organization, like one of the cancer patients, was the flower girl at the wedding. Donations are still coming in, but they've already exceeded $100,000. So it's just absolutely unbelievable.
1: That is so incredible for them to be so selfless to want to give back. And then the guests for stepping up, power in numbers, for
0: absolutely. Sure. Yeah, so this organization takes care of housing and transportation and groceries and utility bills for families that are dealing with a cancer diagnosis. And we all know that what a strain that puts on the entire family. That's why it's amazing that there are great nonprofits like this out there. So bravo to John and Amber, not just for volunteering, but for really making a huge impact in their community.
2: Isn't she lovely? Actually, she is grand.
3: Andy's grand.
2: We all love Andy Summers, and we love her show. 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

0: It's kind of like their preseason.
1: Okay.
0: So this weekend is their home opener. Finally doing conference play. And I mean, I don't know, you know, she's a freshman. I don't know if Tori's going to get to play or not, but we are all in and I cannot wait to go and celebrate.
1: Well, so awesome. This is going to be all in. Yeah. I mean, we know Andy in the stands is going to be the loudest mom in the room. That's for sure.
0: It's my job. It's my job.
1: Do you have anything else special planned for the home opener?
0: So they're playing Friday night and then Saturday night.
1: Okay.
0: Well, you know, like late afternoon, early evening, whatever. So Saturday is the game that the team mom decided that's when all the parents will get together and we'll do a big parent tailgate before the Saturday game. So that's going to be fun because I've only met a couple of the moms so far. So I'm excited to see all the parents, and I know people are going to be coming in from out of town for this because it's a big deal.
1: Yeah, big deal.
0: Yeah, so we're going to be tailgating. You know, and there are people who are like, I'll bring a vegetable tray. I'll bring, you know, walking tacos. Like, that's awesome. But I don't have I'm not plugging stuff in anywhere. I don't want to heat anything, but I also want to take something that's going to be cool. I want to be the cool mom with cool stuff.
2: I got it perfectly for you, Andy.
0: What's that?
2: You got the playlist.
0: That is a good point.
2: You know,
0: count on me for the music.
2: Every tailgate, it gets better when there's music, especially when it mixes into maybe a line dance or something like that, where you could, you know, and everyone starts dancing or singing, but you control the tailgate.
0: Jeff is laughing or smiling right now. Are you imagining like a line dance happening?
1: I don't imagine a line dance. I imagine good music.
2: No, I remember like I meant like the cha-cha slide or like the Cupid shuffle.
0: At a tailgate?
2: Absolutely. At my tailgates, they do. My tailgates and my dreams.
1: Yeah, clearly.
2: We're dancing.
1: I mean, music is important. I'm not belittling that, but I do think food is number one.
0: Yeah.
1: And the best part about the cities in which the Andy Summers Show broadcasts in, they're known for great tailgating, not only for sports teams, but also for concerts, right? It goes both ways.
2: You didn't mean to belittle because you belittle.
1: I do belittle. Yes, Donnie. I am small.
2: I waited on that one for so long.
1: That was good. Maybe you should have waited a little longer. All right, so, hey, got him. Anyway, so, Andy, we need to crowdsource this. We need to figure out.
0: This is what I'm saying.
1: We need to get much better ideas than line dancing playlists, right? We need to get good ideas would be preferred.
2: Hey.
0: Great ideas.
1: Great ideas would be even better. Even we'll take mediocre ideas because those would be better than what we have thus far.
0: Yes.
1: You know?
0: Yeah. Any ideas. Any ideas besides line dancing is what we're looking for right now for the optimal tailgate.
1: Oh, right here.
2: Let's take slots. Can you imagine? Go Bronx. Go Bronx. Go Bronx. Go. Yeah. That is a great idea.
1: Okay.
2: That's a pretty good idea.
1: Now that I hear it, I'm not necessarily against it.
0: I'm absolutely adding that to my playlist.
1: Yeah.
0: Okay, so that's done. All right, so check it. Playlist is happening.
1: Right.
0: And, you know, Boogie Oogie Oogie is going in there.
1: What is the special thing you've done at a tailgate or somebody else has done at the tailgate that was a game changer? Doesn't have to be food. Is it a game, food item, entertainment reason? I mean, I'm so excited to hear these ideas. Get your pen and paper out, Andy, because I already see the phones ringing.
0: Yes!
2: Ooh, yeah.
1: We'll take your calls next.
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0: Andy Summer Show, and pretty exciting stuff for the Summers family this weekend because my daughter, Tori, she's the oldest in our family. She is a freshman at Rider University in New Jersey, and she plays volleyball for them. It's a D1 team, and we've been able to see some of her games that have been televised so far this season because they do like preseason stuff and out of conference. But this weekend is the home opener.
1: Ooh.
0: And so it's my chance to like meet all the other families,
1: right.
0: And we're going to do a tailgate, and I'm so excited. But, you know, everything is a competition with me, and I want to have the coolest thing that we contribute to this tailgate. So that's what we're looking for.
2: Yeah, you can give us a call. And actually, Lorraine has an idea. What do you think she should do? What should she bring?
3: Good morning. It's a portable porta potty.
2: Now we're talking, Lorraine.
4: Yes.
2: Now we are talking.
4: Okay. Now, yes.
3: It's every woman's dream, you know. We have a top-up tent, and you get a bucket, and there's actually a lid that you can buy for the bucket that's like a toilet seat. You fill it with kitty litter and a bag. You put all your essentials, air freshener, hand sanitizer, photo paper, all in there. When you're done, you pop, and it's done.
2: Yeah.
3: You throw it in the trash.
4: Yep.
2: Andy, I see you shaking your head, but listen, think about the state of porta potties that are in and around stadiums, concerts, sporting events. They are rough and gross.
3: We actually stole this idea from one of the anniversary shows.
2: Oh, really? Okay. Very genius. I think I might have used that. I definitely used it. You know me. I'm always in the parking lot during those shows.
4: Yeah, buddy.
2: Or I'm getting a haircut.
3: Yeah.
2: Thank you, Lorraine, for the call. Great idea.
3: Thank you. Love you. Love your show.
5: Here we go.
2: Wake up.
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0: morning. Thanks for calling the Andy Summer Show. Who is this?
1: Hi, is this Andy?
0: It is. And Jeff and Donnie are in here, too.
1: Hi, everyone.
2: Hi.
3: Hello.
2: What would you bring to a tailgate?
1: It's the Corpoli.
0: Oh, yeah.
3: Always good. Always good.
0: Explain this to people.
1: It's cold pizza.
4: It looks like a giant pillow of pizza. So it's a big, big pillow of dough. No cheese. It's just red sauce on top, but it's delicious, and you have to eat it cold. You can put a little Parmesan, right, Andy? You put Parmesan on top or something
0: sure,
4: like that?
0: Sure, I would put some Parmesan on there, yeah.
3: You could salt bay it.
0: So it's a tomato pie. Yep. It's a tomato pie, but like Corpoli's is like the classic.
3: The name.
0: In the Philadelphia area. Oh, my gosh. So it's that sweet sauce. Mm-hmm.
4: Yeah,
0: so
4: delicious.
0: Good.
3: Mary, thank you so much for the suggestion. Have a great day.
1: You guys, too. Love you from your show.
3: And it's worth noting, too, Pauline also said the tomato pie is a hit. Maeve, who's a Ryder alum, Andy, says every time that would come around the campus, people would freak out. So a lot of support on the tomato pie.
0: I am not going to argue with Corpoli's. They have it down, right? Like, they have it down. It is so delicious. So, yeah, I'm all in on that one. Great suggestions. Thank you.
3: Let's see what Victoria has to say. Hi, Victoria.
5: Hi, Jeff. Hi, Andy.
0: Hi.
5: Hi.
0: Donnie's here with us, too. So talk to us about what you think is the ultimate tailgate addition.
5: I was going to say country line dancing, but Christian just said pretzel dogs.
4: Pretzel dogs.
3: Oh.
4: Pretzel you just dogs. Found the key to my heart.
0: Oh.
4: It's a pretzel. And a hot dog.
3: A pretzel is a snack. A pretzel dog could be a meal.
4: It's an entree.
3: Yeah.
0: I mean, entree. I'm not going to say that that's a great source of protein, but more than if you're just eating pretzels.
3: I mean, it's not just for shopping around the mall. Victoria, was there any sort of line dance you were thinking of?
5: The cha-cha slide.
6: Cha-cha now,
4: y'all.
3: Uh-huh.
4: Let's go.
6: Cha-cha again. Cha-cha now, y'all. Cha-cha again.
3: Could you imagine Andy crushing this? Boom, in front of all the other moms and dads.
4: Yes, see? She's on this.
0: Yeah, you're right. You're right. I might have to do this.
3: Victoria, thank you so much for the call.
5: Go ahead, say love you, love your show.
7: Love you, love your show.
0: Aww. Thanks, guys. Thanks.

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1: 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Let's go.
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3: Ready?

0: It is Monday.
1: Yeah, so Jeff is out today because his babysitter called off and his wife is out of town. So it's just him and McKinley. So he's like Mr. Mom this morning, yeah, getting her ready, and they're probably sleeping, I hope, anyway.
2: Yeah, I know.
1: So no Jeff today, but we are celebrating.
3: Happy birthday, Shannon. Happy birthday.
0: Aw. You guys are so sneaky. Happy birthday. Happy birthday. Birthday hat.
4: Somebody's birthday.
0: Aw. Yeah, so tomorrow I turn 30 years old.
1: Whoa.
0: Entering a new decade.
4: You're so old.
0: I know. Ugh.
1: How do you feel about it? Are you okay?
0: I'm okay.
1: Yeah.
0: Yeah, I think I'm okay with it. I think it'll just be hard to be like, oh yeah, I'm that age now.
2: Yeah.
0: I'm not 20-something.
1: Right.
0: It's I'm not 20-something anymore.
2: It's weird.
1: It's a new box to
2: it's
1: check.
2: Weird to say. Especially when you watch shows like the Grammys and VMAs, now you're going to feel really old.
0: Oh, I do. I do already.

0: Start your morning with a cup of joy here on the Andy Summers Show.
1: I come bearing gifts this morning.
2: What?
1: Yes. Hey there. It's the Andy Summers Show, and every morning we like to start you off with a cup of joy. And my cup of joy to share with you this morning is something that happened to me over the weekend while I was watching my daughter's volleyball game. She had her home opener this weekend.
3: Oh, how fun.
1: So it was really fun. Yeah. She goes to Rider University. She's a freshman. And so this is the first time we got to see her on her turf playing her game. With her team, you know, like, it just, oh my gosh, it was such a great moment. So at one point I went to the ladies' room, and as I came out, there were two women who I thought were students because everyone's very young to me. And they're like, oh, that's so cute. So they're like, you're Tori's mom. And I was like, I am. And they said, well, we heard you talking about Ryder and volleyball and stuff on the air. You talk about it so much on the Andy Summers Show. So we thought, you will probably already have Ryder gear, which of course I do. They said, but I wonder if your staff does. So
3: there's
1: a whole swag bag of things for your team. Yeah.
4: Oh, show me.
1: So, okay. So it's like show and tell.
4: All right.
1: All right. So we've got Ryder Athletics hat.
4: Nice.
3: Cute.
1: For everyone.
3: Like a light gray. I like that. Thank you.
1: Give that to Shan. We've got a whole bunch of those.
4: Okay.
1: Four of them.
4: Okay.
1: We have a Ryder t-shirt.
4: Oh, that's fire.
3: Ooh.
1: Right?
3: I like
4: love
3: that.
4: Love it, love it,
1: so
4: love it.
1: So nice.
4: Thanks.
1: You know, Jeff will get whatever's left over. We've got a nice little Ryder.
3: Oh my gosh.
4: Yeah, that's coming this
1: Ryder
4: way.
1: Quarters.
3: Yeah.
4: Yep, that's right, coming this way.
1: Oh, and this one's a little bit thicker. Another quarter zip. Yeah.
3: Very nice.
4: Which
3: Whoa.
4: One do you want? Like, they're nice. Adidas?
1: Right. I know. Well, I knew that you would like that, but that's their sponsor this year.
4: Dude.
3: Thank you, ladies.
4: It still has the price on it. It still has the price on it. It's like, whoa. Okay. This is legit.
1: It's no joke. So thank you so much.
4: That's
1: so
4: cool.
1: To Liz and Carly at Ryder, thank you. And thanks for taking such good care of my girl.
4: Awesome. 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
1: We've got your tickets to the Bates Motel and Haunted Attractions in Glen Mills. Can you hear that my voice is like a little hoarse from screaming at the game?
4: I'm guessing. Oh, I thought you were at Bates Motel.
1: I know this is what you're going to sound like the day after Bates Motel for sure. 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
1: That's

0: cowgirl.
1: Oh, yeah, you did, Parmalee. Falling in love with our cowgirl.
2: Get it, Parmalee.
1: Get it.
2: I always think of Parmesan. And then I get hungry whenever I hear them.
3: Mm.
2: Don't you?
1: It would be like if Parmesan and Sara Lee got together, they'd be Parmalee. Hey there, it's the Andy Summer Show.
2: I mean, you're not wrong. I was thinking the same exact thing.
1: We've got your tickets to the Bates Motel, and we would love for you to play Almost Accurate with us. This is a great, easy game for you on a Monday morning because really it's Donnie and Shannon that have to do all the work. You just have to pick who you think is
2: who
1: right.
2: Who you think's more... Less more, wrong.
1: Yes. Yes, that's probably thank more you. Accurate.
2: More
1: less, writer, yep. Less wronger.
2: More accurate.
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0: Candy Summer Show, and we are going to play Almost Accurate.
1: More like Less Wrong.
0: Less Wrong.
1: Less Wrong.
0: The idea is for

0: Miss Jen?
1: Oh, yes.
0: Cool.
2: Dings and dongs. I can ding and dong. I'm not ready. Oh gosh.
0: Because you guys share
1: the same computer.
0: You guys share a board.
2: It's so dumb.
0: I know.
2: It's so dumb. All right, yeah. Shan's getting dings and dongs. I have them over here too. Okay, perfect. All right, Christopher, are you ready?
3: Yes, I'm ready.
2: Good, because you're not doing anything yet. Donnie and Shannon, here
0: just
2: you go.
0: Sit there.
2: We're doing. These are like world records.
1: Okay.
2: Not necessarily in the Guinness book, but world records.
1: Okay.
2: How long is the world's longest recorded hiccup streak?
0: Oh, man.
2: Someone hiccuped straight for a long time.
1: Is there like in days?
2: No, in hours. Not even in hours.
0: How many?
2: You give it to me however you want.
1: Okay.
2: Because I think the answer is going to really, really surprise you.
1: Okay.
2: It's really going to surprise you.
1: Okay. I have my answer.
2: Okay.
0: I'll go first.
2: 100 hours, Donnie says. Longest hiccup streak. That is a long time.
0: A long time.
1: I said 12 years.
2: Oh, my gosh. That's years? A long time,
1: yes.
2: too.
1: I feel like I've heard of some cases that it's been, like, a long time.
0: I would... no. Mm-mm.
2: Christopher. All right. Longest recorded hiccup streak. Who is almost accurate? Is it 100 hours or 12 years?
3: I'm going to go with 100 hours.
0: Yeah.
2: 100 right? hours.
0: And I'm probably wrong, right?
2: You are wrong.
0: Oh, my.
2: It's 68 wow. years.
1: Whoa.
2: 68 years. Yeah.
3: Wow.
1: That is. Oh, my
0: that's,
1: goodness.
0: That's awful.
2: Everybody goes really
0: far. How can
2: really
0: you even go
2: alone?
0: You can't
2: I don't know.
0: Do
2: oh, I know.
1: Can I know.
2: You, and, you know, like, after a while, it hurts. And 68 years.
1: Probably just tried every remedy.
0: Teaspoonful of sugar. Right?
1: That helps the medicine go down.
0: Oh, yeah.
2: Lemon.
0: Sorry.
2: Lemon. Yeah.
0: Scare somebody.
2: Peanut butter is also
1: peanut butter, yep.
2: to help. How do you get rid of your hiccups, Christopher?
3: Hold my breath.
2: Yep. Yes. Yeah. There you go. That's another good one. All right. Next question. The oldest living animal.
0: Mm-hmm. Oh, I know him.
2: You know him?
0: Yeah, Peter.
2: Quahog the clam?
0: Yep.
2: Yep, that's him. How long has he lived?
1: Ooh.
2: The world's oldest living animal. And this will be in years, friends.
1: Okay.
2: I like watching Shannon, right?
0: She's writing a novel?
2: She's writing a novel.
1: Yes.
0: I'm staying with the 100. 100 years.
2: 100 years.
1: I said 223 years.
2: 223 years. Christopher, you can win it all right now. The world's oldest living animal. A quahog clam that lived, you think it's 100 years.
3: Yes.
2: You're going to side with Donnie.
0: The smart man.
2: And Shannon said 223 years. Are you sure you want to go with Donnie's answer?
0: I'm thinking you should change it.
3: 240.
2: Okay.
0: Okay.
2: 240 is even closer. Yeah, you got that one. The oldest living animal, the quahog clam, lived 507
1: Whoa!
2: Years.
1: Oh!
2: Yes.
3: Wow.
2: So, Christopher, congratulations. Wow.
3: Thank you, guys.
0: Can you imagine if you had hiccups that long?
2: Oh, the worst.
3: I can't believe that one.
2: Thanks for playing, buddy. Have a great day.
3: All right, thank you.
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0: This is the news, according to Andy.
1: Good morning. Jeff's not here today.
2: So
1: and
2: it's a mess.
1: We're all doing different jobs, and none of us are.
2: None of us are good at them.
1: I'm not doing a great job. I think you're doing a great job, Donnie.
2: Thank you, and now I'm going to mess up.
1: Probably.
2: Okay, make sure everything's
1: So you know, when things mess up, it's because Jeff's not here.
2: Exactly.
1: You just blame him.
2: So blame Jeff.
1: So Taylor Swift last night, big winner at the VMAs. Shan, I know you were watching.
3: Yes. Okay, funny enough, so I'm watching the VMAs, and, you know, as I said earlier, I feel like I'm too old to understand all of the VMAs, all the people that are there. But I'm watching, and then a time hit where I was like, I have to go to bed now. I can't wait, because she was going to accept an award and present this new music video. And literally, as soon as I turned it off, she was on next.
1: Oh, no. Oh.
3: So I didn't see it live, but I did catch it this morning.
1: Okay.
3: And yeah, I mean, I loved it.
1: She won the award for Video of the Year, which is really a big deal for Fate of Ophelia. And when she was giving her acceptance speech, she had a very special dedication.
4: Every single song that she wrote, her storytelling was so vivid and so rich. It was like listening to her songs, it's like watching the best music video you have ever seen in your life every single time you hear what she has written. And she, man, she handled this thing with such grace and joy and love and gratitude for the fact that she got to do this. And everything that happened in her life or her career, she channeled back into love and gratitude and appreciation for her fans. I am lucky I got to be one of them, and I will always be one of them.
1: So she, of course, was talking about Dolly Parton.
2: Wow.
1: And so beautiful. Ooh. Okay. And I have a very long clip. I'm not going to play the whole thing of Kacey Musgraves and her her dedication, her tribute to Dolly. This is just, I mean, I don't even know. I'm just starting it like somewhere because it's really long, but it's

0: chills.
1: Crying. Just chills. Crying just hearing it. Casey did an amazing job. It was beautiful. All the things. Just all the things.
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4: Yeah, oh yeah.
2: 92.5 XTU.
1: Monday, it's one of those days. You need a little help getting into work this morning.
0: Definitely.
1: Oh my goodness. And that's when you say, you know what? Thank goodness Wawa is right around the corner. I mean, think about how many do you really pass on your way into work in the morning?
0: At least three.
1: So many of them, four. Right? Like, yeah. And so no matter where you are in your trip in, it's like, okay, I'm just going to jump off the highway right here and get myself a Wawa because I need to get some coffee to get
0: through
1: the day.
0: Sometimes I just go because I need to use the bathroom because I know they're going to be clean each time,
1: yes.
0: too. That's a guarantee.
1: Yeah. I mean, they do such a wonderful job,
0: stop
1: right?
0: Stop in and grab a drink.
1: So get yourself in there. Maybe you had a rough weekend. Maybe you thought it was super fun until this morning and you realize how rough that weekend really was. I'm not pointing any fingers.
0: Someone behind the glass.
1: Oh.
0: I don't think she's listening.
1: I don't think she is either. She'd be throwing you daggers through her eyes. Stop by Wawa on your way to work this morning. Grab yourself your coffee and, you know, because you got to have Wawa.
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1: Milk was a bad choice.
2: Little Anchorman, I appreciate that.
0: Don't it?
3: Seriously? It's like you're photoshopped.
0: Okay. And Shannon.
4: And guess what? I love you. I love you. I love you.
2: Oh, that was cute.
0: She deserved that today.
2: Yeah, she did. Yeah.
0: And it's time. Donnie! Sorry. It's time to play.
5: Minute to Win It!
6: I think Andy's jealous because she doesn't have a sound.
0: I don't have a sound.
6: So we should go. We should recreate it.
2: Okay. It's the Andy Summer Show.
7: Yeah, baby.
2: Ew. Good morning, Shannon. Not our Shannon, but contestant Shannon.
8: Good morning.
2: Hi. Are you ready to play Minute to Win It?
8: Yeah.
2: All right, we start in three.
0: No, not yet.
2: We got to get to know you, Shannon. Have you ever played Minute to Win It before?
8: I have not.
2: Oh, but you play in your car, right?
8: Yes, I do.
2: All right, well, we'll go over the rules. 60 seconds, 10 questions. You get them all right, you win $1,000. What do you say if you don't know an answer?
8: Pass.
2: That's right. We'll try to get back to it if time permits. Remember, you can only pass three times during Minute to Win It. You give us an answer, we're locking it in. Shannon, are you ready to play?
8: I am. I'm very nervous.
2: Don't be. Hey, take a deep breath with me. Ready?
8: Yeah.
2: Hold it. Keep holding it.
6: Oh, sorry.
2: Don't let it out yet. And let it out.
6: And when you let it out, it usually comes out.
0: No.
2: Donald, it doesn't come out that way.
6: It does for me.
2: You should go see a doctor.
0: You got a problem, buddy.
2: Shannon.
6: More than one.
2: Minute to Win It starts. 3, 2, 1.
0: How many national parks are in the United States?
8: 63.
0: From what movie are the sisters Winifred, Mary, and Sarah?
8: Hocus Pocus.
0: Who was the third president of the United States?
8: Thomas Jefferson.
0: How many wives did Henry VIII have executed?
8: Cass.
0: Atticus Finch is a character in what classic novel?
8: A Mockingbird.
0: What shape is a lemniscate?
8: Xfinity. Endless.
0: The classic 1980 movie Raging Bull is about what real-life boxer?
8: Pass.
0: Name a country that is only one syllable.
8: Ooh, pass.
0: A group of what animal can be called a cauldron?
8: A herd.
0: What Irish rock band features Dolly Parton on their next album?
8: Oh, man. Thank
0: you for being Shannon, you had a lot of fun, though. Didn't you think that was fun, Shannon? It was so much fun, right?
6: Had a blast.
8: Yeah.
0: Yes. Okay. All right. So you said a lemniscate was the Xfinity sign. It's actually infinity. Xfinity is a company. Infinity is the symbol.
2: Yeah.
0: A sideways eight. Yeah. To Kill a Mockingbird was Atticus Finch. And those are the ones that you... Oh, and a cauldron is a group of bats.
2: Yes.
0: Okay, so we didn't have time to get back to the ones you passed on.
8: Sorry, that's really funny.
0: You were really great. You were exponentially great.
2: There you go. And your internet must be so fast. Shannon, congratulations for getting through. Thanks for playing.
8: Thanks.
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1: Good morning. Happy Monday. Yeah, so Andy and Donnie in the studio right now. Shannon is in her office, and Jeff is...
2: probably in his home office.
1: Probably sleeping.
2: Or sleeping.
1: No, yeah, he's probably not sleeping,
2: he's
1: actually.
2: Listening. He's listening.
1: Yeah, good morning, Jeff.
2: And judging.
1: Probably.
2: Yeah.
1: But he won't tell us about the judging part.
2: Nope.
1: And he'll be Jeff. Like, I listen to you guys. You're so cute.
2: Yeah, you guys were great.
1: Yeah.
2: Except for that one time Donnie messed up.
1: Well, you know, we're just doing our best to hold the fort down.
2: Exactly.
1: While Jeff's out today. He'll be back on Wednesday. Never fear. Jeff will return. So in the meantime, though, we need your help, Summer Squad,
2: yes.
1: Because we've got a Three Calls End It All coming up, and it has to do with a teacher's problem. So if you're a teacher, maybe you'll be able to help out.

0: end it all.
1: Hey there, it's the Andy Summers Show. Three calls end it all this morning. It comes from Heidi. This, by the way, is an issue that Heidi is having. She DM'd us, and she wants your opinion. So we'll tell you our opinions just to... We're arrogant that way. But then really, it's all about you. We'll take three calls and we'll see what the solution should be. So Heidi is a teacher. She's a high school teacher. She says she's been doing it for almost 15 years now. And this week she's facing a problem that's never come up before. She said she caught two students cheating on the same exam. They were working together. She said, so if I report it, they'll both receive a zero and they face disciplinary action. One of the two kids is an outstanding student who's never been in trouble before. Mm-mm. She said he's respectful, he works hard, and this feels completely out of character for him. The other student has been caught cheating before and has a long history of disciplinary issues. She said, if I report one, I have to report the other because they were equally involved. I'm considering, this is what Heidi's saying, I'm considering handling the discipline myself without involving administration. Unfortunately, that would be giving the repeat offender a pass, which also doesn't sit well with me, but I hate the idea that one bad decision will have a lifetime consequence for the student who has, up till this point, done everything right. Oh. So do I follow the rules and report them both, or do I show mercy to the kids, even if it means one of them benefits and doesn't deserve it?
2: Ooh, pickle.
1: Yeah.
2: We're in a pickle.
3: Okay, I think, Heidi, to help you with the decision, you really have to think about, is it more worth it to protect the good egg, or is it more worth it to discipline the bad egg? Mm-hmm. And weigh out that option, because to me, can you give a warning? Hey, I knew this happened, and, you know, this is going to be your last chance. If I see this happen again, then go into the disciplinary action for both of them.
1: Right.
3: But that's tough.
1: That's tough.
3: That's tough.
2: Hmm. I've been in this situation as the student who probably cheated.
3: The bad egg?
2: Many times.
1: The student that probably cheated. He won't even fully admit to it. Maybe I might have.
2: My eyes wandered.
1: If I maybe once
2: I had cataracts and they just wandered over the paper. No, talk to both of the kids and maybe give them detention for something else. Just saying, hey, like you were late and you have
1: this
2: to have.
1: This is a big thing on your record. Yeah.
2: So I wouldn't ruin it. I would, like, this is strike one and two.
1: Yeah.
2: And say, you guys have to do detention, though, like some kind of detention.
1: Yeah.
2: And if this happens again, then we're going to have a big problem.
1: So Summers. If you're just tuning in, Heidi is a teacher. She's a high school teacher. She caught two kids cheating on a test. One of them has never gotten in trouble before. This is totally out of character for them. The other one has gotten in a lot of trouble before, but they clearly worked together. And so if she reports one, she has to report them both. What should she do? So you guys both are kind of coming up with other ways to figure this out. I don't know. I mean, what is the rule? The rule is no cheating.
3: Yeah.
1: They both knew that this was the wrong thing. I think Heidi just has to just tell them. She has to tell on them, on both of them. Yeah.
2: I mean,
1: it's black and white. It's to me.
3: Yeah. It's her job.
1: Yeah.
3: Yeah.
2: It's true.
1: It stinks.
2: It does.
1: But that's it. But it doesn't matter what we think. It doesn't matter. Nope. What do you think? 610-660-6925.
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1: Is it a smoothie kind of a day? Oh my goodness, I love a good smoothie. And you can get them at Wawa. Did you know that? They have so many different kinds, too. You can get a desserty one that's, like, nice and sweet and get the whipped cream on top, make
2: amazing.
1: It delicious. 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
2: They have everything.
1: To me, there's nothing better than a protein smoothie from Wawa. I love the chocolate banana. Oh, my gosh. 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Maybe it's something that you've never tried before. Maybe it's going to be your little pick-me-up maybe halfway through the day today when you're having a hard time peeling those eyes open because it's Monday, man.
2: And it's wet.
1: It's dreary. I know. This is the sunshine you've been waiting for. 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Smoothie from Wawa.
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0: 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End it all.
1: Hey, good morning, Angie. 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
2: Hi, how are you?
1: Let's just bring everybody up to speed. Heidi is a teacher who caught two students cheating on the same test. One of them is a good kid. One of them has had a lot of disciplinary issues. And now she's in a pickle because she can't only report one. So does she report these kids or does she let it go? What do you think?
2: Nope. I would take matters in my own hands. I would definitely let them know that they were caught cheating, but I would retest both of them, a whole new test.
1: Give them a whole new test. Okay.
3: It's not a bad idea.
1: Yeah. All right. That is definitely an idea. Angie, thank you so much.
2: Love you. Love your show.
1: Thank you. Yeah, I love seeing the different perspectives, especially if you're a teacher. We would love to hear from you this morning. That's why it's three calls end it all. 610-660-6925.

0: Three calls. End it all.
1: Good morning, Pickle Bob. Thanks so much for checking in with us on Three Calls Monday. End it all. Yes, happy Monday to you. All right, so what should Heidi the teacher do? She caught two kids cheating. One of them, it seems totally out of character for. The other one has had some issues in the past. But, you know, do you ruin a kid's record by just one mistake? What
2: she's
1: do you think?
2: She's in a pickle, Bob.
1: Ah!
3: I love it, Donnie. Yes. Okay, so I do have my answer, but first I just want to start with, just because somebody's only been caught once, that doesn't mean they've only done it once. I mean, come on, how many times do you drive a car over the speed limit, and how many times have you gotten caught? Maybe never, maybe once.
1: Good point.
3: So I don't ever really take a lot of value in that when someone says,

0: school.
1: Yeah.
0: So also, I think a teacher knows the situation, knows the student, knows more about it than everyone else. So they're probably better equipped to come up with some kind of consequence that would be valuable and help them for their future.
1: Yeah. I think you make a really good point, Pickle Bob. Thank you.
0: I love you and I love your show. And happy birthday, Shannon.
1: Tara, good morning. Thanks for checking in with the Andy Summers Show. So what do you think?
2: We need to find out what the outside factors are. Is he getting bullied? Are they pretending to like them and that's why? You need to separate them in the classroom so they're not together. Right? There's an outside factor as to what's happening, as to why the person was so good, all of a sudden making bad decisions.
1: Got it.
3: Yeah.
1: Got it. So do a little digging.
2: Do a little digging, find out what exactly is going on with the student who's really doing well, as to why they decided they weren't doing well.
1: Right.
2: There could be some manipulation going on. There could be some teasing. There could be bullying, trying to fit in. All of those outside factors probably have something to do with it.
3: Interesting.
2: But then separate them outside of the class. Make them retake the test. Make it harder. Make them take, you know, get the grade that they deserve.
1: Right.
3: Yeah.
1: All right. I think that's a really great idea, Tara. Yeah. Thank you so much.
2: Love you. Love your show.
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0: This is the news, according to Andy.
1: How about that rain this weekend? Still happening for some of us, as a matter of fact. But yeah, this nasty nor'easter slammed into the East Coast and brought so much rain and flooding and down trees and wires and power outages all up and down the Eastern Seaboard. Like, it was crazy. As a matter of fact, there was a woman who was in Surf City, New Jersey, who took a video of a shark swimming through the streets of New Jersey because that's how high the water had come up. A shark was swimming down the street
2: it's
1: in front
2: crazy
1: of her house.
2: I just was on vacation there.
1: Yeah.
2: Right next to Surf City. Can you imagine?
1: No.
2: Just like, oh, hey, oh, there's a shark.
1: Hey, shark.
2: Oh,
1: that's why you shouldn't be like walking through the water when it's flooded. You never know when there's going to be a Sharknado.
2: Why didn't this storm have a name?
1: Because it's not a hurricane. It's a nor'easter. And I guess they don't name those, which is unfortunate.
2: Just name it Nora.
1: Nora. That's right. And then when we head up north, oh my gosh, on Nantucket Shore, did you hear about this? This guy, Jason Grazadeh, I don't know, I'm butchering his name. I'm sorry, Jason, if you're listening. But he took a video of the wooden remnants on the island's south shore on Saturday. And it turns out that it's part of a shipwreck.
2: What?
1: A ship that wrecked 142 years ago called the Warren Sawyer. That's what they think that this wreckage is that washed up in all the floodwaters and stuff.
2: We need to go call Benjamin Franklin Gates, National Treasure.
1: National Treasure.
2: And have him look
1: you
2: at
1: just
2: it.
1: Watched
2: I just
1: that
2: watched
1: movie.
2: It. So I'm so excited. Right.
1: These are things that people do when it's a rainy weekend and you're just like hunkered down inside. It was almost like a snowstorm, right?
2: Absolutely.
1: Yeah. If you were lucky enough to still have your power. So that's what you watch, National Treasure.
2: I watched that. Yeah. And Ben Gates could go and find the shipwreck and find maybe Charlotte, the ship. I don't know.
1: Who knows?
2: It's so new to me, so I'm so excited. Can't wait to watch number two.
1: It was a good movie.
2: Yeah,
1: you'll enjoy number two as well.
2: Thank you. Is that it?
1: That's all I got.
2: I love you. According to Andy, brought to you by Duffer's Tavern. Join Andy. What? That's you.
1: That's me.
2: At Duffer's Tavern in Glen Mills, Friday, October 2nd.
1: This Friday.
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1: 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Kelly Clarkson!
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0: And Shannon.
1: No! God, please, no! No! No!
0: And it's time for us to play...
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0: Let's talk to our contestant, Krista! Good morning.
4: Good morning.
0: Hi, Krista. We understand you've got a team of helpers this morning. Let's meet them.
4: I have my daughter, Elise, with me, and my son, Elliot.
0: Elise and Elliot, good morning.
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0: All right. You guys ready to win $1,000?
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0: Awesome.
6: PlayStation 5.
0: Woo-wee. All right. So here's what's going to happen, guys. We've got 10 questions. You've got to answer them all correctly in 1 minute. Okay?
4: Okay.
0: Sounds a lot easier than it is, let me tell you. So if you don't know the answer to a question right away, you can say pass. We'll get back to it if time permits. Otherwise, the answer you give us is the answer that we take. Okay? You can't go back and change your answers. Do you understand that?
4: Okay.
0: And you can only pass 3 times on Minute to Win It.
6: Trace.
0: That's right.
6: Right.
0: So, are you ready?
6: Are you ready?
0: I'm ready.
4: We got this.
6: All right, Krista, you ready?
4: Yes.
6: And Andy's ready?
0: Yeah.
6: The Minute to Win It's going to start in 3, 2, 1.
0: What is the largest mammal in the world?
4: Great blue whale.
0: A group of what animals can be called a cauldron?
4: That's.
0: Atticus Finch is a character in what classic novel?
4: To Kill a Mockingbird.
0: How many wives did Henry VIII have executed?
4: 2.
0: What animal is Indiana Jones famously afraid of?
4: Snakes.
0: What is the shape of a lemniscate?
4: An infinity symbol or an 8.
0: The classic 1980 movie Raging Bull is about what real-life boxer?
4: Jake Lamota.
0: What does laser stand for?
4: Pass.
0: Name a country that only has one syllable.
1: Mm.
0: There's your buzzer.
6: No.
0: Okay, so we only got up to question number 9. You only passed on 1.
6: Yeah.
0: Question number 8, what does laser stand for? And other than that, every answer you gave was a correct one, you guys. So that was great work.
4: All right, good job, you guys.
0: You know, it's
6: good job.
0: You don't know if you want to get close or if you, is it easier to take when you're not going to win $1,000 if you just get them all wrong? But no, you guys did a great job.
4: I know.
0: You have a lot to be proud of, and thank you so much for playing Minute to Win It.
4: We love you. We love your show.
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0: We've got more for you to win. That's right, more.
6: $1,000?
0: Yeah. Andy's grand. Next.

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1: All right, so on the Andy Summers Show, we like to give you lots of ways to win $1,000. We just tried with Minute to Win It. This way, a little bit easy for you. It's time for Andy's Grand.
2: You are grand.
1: Oh, thank you.
2: Yeah.
1: We've got a winning word for you, and it is earnings.
2: Earnings?
1: Yes, because you'd be earning $1,000 just for listening.
2: Is that E-A-R-N-I-N-G-S?
1: That's
2: earnings.
1: Right. E-A-R-N-I-N-G-S. 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
1: earnings. 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
2: And you could be earning.
1: Remember, if you're texting, use that short code 45911. 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
1: Gandhi said that, right?
0: Gandhi, yes, and Andy. And it's our cup of joy next.

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1: I love this story so much, Donnie.
2: What do you got?
1: So it has to do with football player. His name is DJ Moore. He plays for the Buffalo Bills.
2: He's from Philly.
1: Oh, he is?
2: Yes.
1: I didn't even know that.
2: He's a Philly guy.
1: Well, that makes the story even better.
2: Played for the Panthers, played for the Bears. He's a good receiver. Very good.
1: So he's out to lunch one day over the weekend with his wife. And they're just discreetly having lunch inside this establishment in New York State. And somebody recognized him. And because he was being private, they also were private. So they said to the server, hey, we want to pay for DJ's lunch. So they did. So when he went to pay, they were like, oh, no, it's been taken care of by an anonymous diner who saw you here. And he was like, what?
2: Yeah.
1: You know, and really super sweet for that to happen. But this guy plays for the NFL. He's not hurting for money.
2: He can afford it,
1: He can pay. So he said, you know what? I'm going to pay for everybody else's lunch in here.
2: Whoa.
1: So he paid everyone's bill in the restaurant quietly.
2: Yeah.
1: Paid it and left. So as people were going up to pay their bills afterwards, they would go up to the counter and they'd be like, no, this was taken care of already because DJ Moore was in here and took care of everyone's meal.
2: So he's new to Buffalo this year.
1: Oh.
2: So this is a really good way to get in. Great with the...
1: I'll say.
2: Yeah, and plus he's been hurt too. So,
1: oh gosh.
2: So now it's like, that's so cool.
1: Yeah. I mean, right? Like it's one of those things, and it's funny because you see famous people and you want to you know, like they fulfill you in some way, right? When you see an actor or something, you love their movies, you love, you know, the music artist that you see, like whatever it is, they fulfill you. So you want to do something nice for them because they provide you with a joy. But they don't need your money, right? They're making more than all of us ever will see. So I think that it's really cool that he was like, I appreciate what that person did for me. So I'm going to then make sure that I do it for everybody else in
2: here. Shout out to DJ Moore.
1: Woo!
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1: The weather was atrocious this weekend. Yeah. Oh my goodness. So much rain. And then you would get little pockets of not necessarily sunshine, but at least no rain. 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

0: Okay, here we are on the Andy Summer Show, and it is time to figure out how well Shannon's going to do with Shannon on Sports.
1: Yeah, and this is for a big ticket, too, so you better be doing good.
2: Okay.
0: Dan and Shay are going to be coming to the Man on the 10th. It's a Saturday.
1: Okay.
0: It's going to be a great show.
1: Yeah, it's going to be awesome. They always put on a great show.
0: They really do. So this is Shannon on Sports, which means Donnie has compiled a list of questions for Shannon, five of them.
1: Five questions.
0: So you can text us whether you think she'll get the over or the under. Under means that she only gets 0, 1, or 2 right.
1: Mm-hmm.
0: Over would mean she gets 3, 4, or 5 answered correctly.
1: We set the line at 2.5.
0: That's right.
1: That's what that means.
2: Yeah, I don't know.
0: I just remember what Jeff always says every time we call this.
1: Yeah, you were right.
0: 610-660-6925. Text us your name and over or under, and we'll see if you're a winner.

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1: Good morning. It's the Andy Summer Show. Shannon on Sports is where usually Jeff or Donnie comes up with some questions for Shannon that are sports related.
2: Yeah.
1: And we see how many she can get correct.
2: Yep. Five questions.
1: Five questions. Donnie has the questions for you this morning. Shan, how are you feeling? Did you bone up on your sports over the weekend?
2: Did you study all the sports?
3: I Red Zone was on all day yesterday. Sam was watching that. But I was on TikTok, so now I'm really regretting not watching that.
1: Not paying
3: with him.
1: Closer attention. Do you even know what sport Red Zone is?
3: Yes.
1: Okay.
3: Football?
1: Good.
2: Nice job. Hey, that's one.
3: I mean, it's crazy. Just like how fast it switches over, but I didn't ask any questions and I didn't learn anything.
2: All right. So this should be fun.
3: Let's see.
2: All right. At the intense bed.
1: Oof.
2: Do you want to ask a question, Andy, or do you want me to ask a question?
1: I'll ask a question if that's all
2: ask
1: right.
2: Ask that question.
1: All right, Shannon. So what NBA team did Larry Bird play for?
2: Bird is the word.
3: I feel like I'm picturing him in green. The Celtics? Yes!
1: What? Shannon!
2: Nice job, Shannon.
1: Nicely done.
3: Yes.
1: My gosh.
2: I think the second question's really easy, right?
1: Yes.
3: Well, let's see.
2: I'm going to go with it.
1: Do it.
2: How many Olympic rings are there?
3: Five. It's almost like too easy.
2: Do you know what they stand for? Five Olympic rings?
3: Are they each like a certain word?
1: No.
2: I think it's the continents, right?
1: The continents.
3: Oh, it's the continents.
1: Which is silly because there are seven continents.
2: Seven continents.
1: So it's not, and Antarctica isn't in it. So what is the other continent that doesn't participate? But that's what it's.
2: Really?
1: Yeah.
2: Yeah, I just thought about that.
1: I don't
2: that.
1: Know.
2: You're right.
1: I don't know which one doesn't participate.
2: They all
1: They
2: do.
1: All have.
2: Yeah.
1: Very strange. But yeah, five.
3: Huh. Okay.
1: Okay. Next question. All right, so now we have two correct.
2: Mm-hmm.
1: If you get this next one right, you get the over.
3: Ooh.
1: If you get it wrong, we keep asking questions.
3: Okay, okay.
1: The Pittsburgh Steelers and the New England Patriots are both tied with the most Super Bowl wins. How many Super Bowl wins do each of those teams have?
3: Oh, okay. I'm really thinking of Tom Brady. I'm trying to remember. Oh, I can't think of any like photo of him wearing a bunch of rings. I'm just going to say eight. Eight? I don't know.
1: Not eight. Not eight. Do you have another guess?
3: Five.
2: Keep going.
3: Lower or higher?
2: Higher.
3: 12.
2: No. Six.
3: Oh.
1: Six.
3: Okay.
1: You were halfway there.
2: Two and one.
3: Okay.
2: What sport did Lawrence Taylor play?
3: Oh, I've never heard that person before.
2: His nickname, LT.
3: Oh.
2: If that helps.
3: Okay.
1: there you go. That'll help.
3: My gosh.
1: Good old
3: I don't
1: LT.
3: Know. I'm going to say basketball.
1: Oh, my gosh.
3: Who
2: play
3: is
2: football.
3: He?
2: Played football for the New York Giants. Probably the best defensive
3: when?
2: Player ever.
3: When?
2: In the 80s and 90s.
3: Oh, okay.
1: All right, last question, Shan.
3: Uh-oh.
1: Get this one right, you get the

0: Or get it wrong, you get the under. And I think you might know this one. Donnie, do you think she's going to know this one?
1: I think she will.
2: Okay.
0: Ooh. Shannon.
2: Yeah.
0: What sport has a shot clock?
2: That would be the sport of...
0: Take us through your mindset and why...
1: And this is not a power hour where you take a shot of beer a minute.
0: No, that's not different.
1: No. This is different. That's a shot clock as well, but...
0: I don't play that game without a bucket. I'll just tell you that right now. Yeah.
2: I do know this answer.
1: Oh, yes.
2: Why are we stalling? Because it's basketball?
1: Of course it's basketball.
0: Basketball!
2: Yeah!
1: Nice job, Shan.
0: Nice.
2: They're playing basketball.
1: Wow.
2: There's a shot clock in basketball. Isn't that the song?
0: Yes, it is.
1: Curtis Blow, but you're probably thinking of Bow Wow.
2: Yeah.
1: Yeah, you're thinking of Bow Wow, not Curtis Blow. Okay. Well, congratulations.
0: I get them confused too.
3: Good morning. Wake up.
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0: This is the news, according to Andy.
1: American Idol is coming back, 25th season. And congratulations to Luke Bryan, Carrie Underwood, and Lionel Richie, who are all coming back as judges.
2: Nice.
1: How fun for this 25th season of American Idol. Yeah, they made the announcement in Nashville at Luke's concert at the Bridgestone Arena. Carrie Underwood came out on stage with him.
3: Oh, how fun.
1: And then Lionel Richie appeared in video right behind them. Yeah, so it was kind of a fun moment. And the crowd was insane.
3: Of course. Oh, my gosh.
1: Screaming and all the things.
3: Carrie Underwood coming out? Like, yeah. I know. I don't care what she's announcing. The fact that she's just on the stage now.
1: And those legs.
3: Yeah.
1: We don't get to ever see the legs in the show because she sits at the desk. But I'll tell you what, they're worth going to Nashville for.
3: Yeah.
1: Holy mackerel. And we've got some good news if you love this movie.
4: Working 9 to 5, what a way to make a living.
1: So 9 to 5 is returning to the big screen for a really good cause. Dolly Parton, Jane Fonda, Lily Tomlin, Dabney Coleman, they all starred in the 1980 film, which is coming back to theaters for a week starting October 9th. And Disney will be donating net proceeds from each U.S. ticket purchased to the Dollywood Foundation.
2: Oh,
1: yeah.
3: That's awesome.
1: So that's going to help Dolly's Imagination Library. Tickets are on sale now, they said. So you can check a theater near you and find out if you can get tickets to see 9 to 5, the newly restored version at a theater near you.
2: I like that.
1: Yeah.
2: According to the Andy's, brought to you by the Penn Medicine Virtua Health Center. Cancer. Hold on. Let me do that again.
1: Start over.
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1: No! Kelly Clarkson!
0: Donnie.
2: Senior.
0: And Shannon.
1: No! God, please, no! No! No!
0: And it's time for us to play...
3: Minute to Winner!
0: Let's talk to our contestant, Krista! Good morning.
4: Good morning.
0: Hi, Krista. We understand you've got a team of helpers this morning. Let's meet them.
4: I have my daughter, Elise, with me, and my son, Elliot.
0: Elise and Elliot, good morning.
5: Good morning.
0: All right. You guys ready to win $1,000?
4: We absolutely are.
0: Yes. Awesome.
6: PlayStation 5.
0: Woo-wee. All right. So here's what's going to happen, guys. We've got 10 questions. You've got to answer them all correctly in 1 minute, okay?
4: Okay.
0: Sounds a lot easier than it is, let me tell you. So if you don't know the answer to a question right away, you can say pass. We'll get back to it if time permits. Otherwise, the answer you give us is the answer that we take, okay? You can't go back and change your answers. Do you understand that?
4: Okay.
0: And you can only pass 3 times on Minute to Win It.
6: Trace.
0: That's
4: okay.
0: Right.
6: All right.
0: So, are you ready?
6: Are you ready?
0: I'm ready.
4: We got this.
6: All right, Chris, are you ready?
4: Yes.
6: And Andy's ready?
0: Yeah.
6: The Minute to Win It's going to start in 3, 2, 1.
0: What is the largest mammal in the world?
4: Great blue whale.
0: A group of what animals can be called a cauldron?
4: A group of what animals can be called a cauldron? That's.
0: Atticus Finch is a character in what classic novel?
4: To Kill a Mockingbird.
0: How many wives did Henry VIII have executed?
4: 2.
0: What animal is Indiana Jones famously afraid of?
4: Snakes.
0: What is the shape of a lemniscate?
4: An infinity symbol or an 8.
0: The classic 1980 movie Raging Bull is about what real-life boxer?
4: Jake Lamone.
0: Lamoda. What does laser stand for?
4: Pass.
0: Name a country that only has one syllable. There's your buzzer. Okay, so we only got up to question number 9. You only passed on 1.
6: Yeah.
0: Question number 8, what does laser stand for? And other than that, every answer you gave was a correct one, you guys. So that was great work.
4: All right, good job, you guys.
0: I know, it's
6: good job.
0: Like, you don't know if you want to get close or if you, like, is it easier to take when you're not going to win $1,000 if you just get them all wrong? But no, you guys did a great job.
4: I know.
0: You have a lot to be proud of, and thank you so much for playing Minute to Win It.
4: We love you. We love your show.
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1: A lot of cash?
0: Oh, so much cash. I don't even know what to do with all of it.
1: Oh,
0: so we're just
1: going
0: to be giving it away, like crazy. So we do have a lot of cash. And we give you a chance to win $1,000 a whole bunch of times. Your next chance to win happens at 10.

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There is a new trend in hobbying, and I'm going to tell you what it is. Maybe it's something you can, you might want to start doing. We'll find out next, okay? Okay.

0: Do you guys know what analog hobbies are?
1: Analog hobbies. Are they like video games? Because you have the analog controller?
0: No.
1: No? Oh, not even close?
2: I was going to say anything that's not tech?
0: Yeah.
2: Yeah.
0: Oh. Shannon, everything Shannon got that one right.
1: Absolute up.
2: Donnie okay. said is wrong. Everything else.
0: Right. Donnie's always wrong.
1: Usually.
0: Is that's
1: usually wrong. Yeah, mostly.
0: Yeah, so analog hobbies are becoming a real thing now. This is kind of what's trending because it keeps you away from doom scrolling. And so people are taking up hobbies like crafting, reading, doing puzzles. I started doing puzzles
1: while
0: I listened to my audiobook.
2: Ooh,
0: my gosh. You'd like talk about just completely being in your own space and the rest of the world is somewhere else because you're listening to a great story and your mind is occupied visually by putting the pieces of the puzzle together. It really has been awesome.
1: Except when you lose a piece.
0: True.
1: The final piece. Well, of course, it's going to be the final piece if you lost it.
0: Yeah. Yeah, that is frustrating.
1: Yeah, sorry you had to deal with that.
0: I know. I did, but I got through it. I also noticed recently on my feeds are these like watercolor by numbers.
2: Oh, yeah.
0: You know, like people were doing a lot of the coloring, adult coloring and stuff.
2: Yeah.
0: But now it's like elevated and they're doing the coloring.
2: Like
0: diamond painting rather.
1: Have you ever heard of diamond painting?
2: Yeah.
1: Michelle's into that. I'm not. That seems like it's you got to be very patient. With that kind of stuff.
0: Does she have to use the tweezers to put the little
1: she has this
0: gems on?
1: This, like, this tool. It looks like
2: a stamp. Like it picks it up and then it stamps it down?
1: And then stamps it down.
2: Okay, cool.
1: Yeah, it's pretty official.
0: Huh. So does she do that, like, while you're watching sports or something?
1: She'll randomly, Yeah, kind of.
0: Because that's when I find that I'm, like, when my husband is engrossed in the TV doing something, then I'll be like, oh, well, I'll just be in the room with you and work on the puzzle, and I don't necessarily have to watch the thing that I don't want to watch.
1: That's usually how it goes.
0: But we're still together, which I think is nice.
2: I really enjoy puzzle books. So there's this really great book. It's called Myrtle.
0: Oh, yeah.
2: And you just, it's kind of like Sudoku for like mystery.
0: Mm-hmm.
2: So you like read the clues and then you have to like cancel it out and find who, where, when. And I love it. I'm obsessed with it. There's like four books of them.
0: Yeah. You told me about this a couple of years ago and I found them very difficult.
2: Yeah.
0: And I thought that I was a really good,
2: They do get harder. Yeah.
0: They're not easy.
2: Yeah.
0: No,
2: they're not.
0: They're
2: not. No, but and you're like, I've been doing this for an hour now? Like,
0: yeah, on the same
2: really
0: puzzle.
2: Really makes the time go by.
0: Or maybe I'm just the one that's still on the same puzzle for an hour. I don't know. I find them very, very difficult. But yeah, so I love that these things. So some other ideas, because we talked about puzzles and you do cross stitch, Shan, which is embroidery, cross stitch, that sort of thing. Bird watching, something your parents are super into.
2: They love doing that.
0: Baking.
2: I never got into baking.
0: Me neither. Taking up an instrument. Are you going to do that? Like, start?
2: I did learn how to play the piano man on a harmonica.
0: Oh, wow.
1: Okay.
2: Yeah, and it's the only thing that I can play on that.
0: But that's more than we can play on a harmonica. That's impressive.
2: Now
0: so that's
2: dusty.
0: The cool thing. I mean, you do, like, for something like that, you need the screen because I think YouTube is probably a great place for you to figure out how to play an instrument.
1: Yeah.
0: But then once you get it, right, like, then you get to get creative and stuff, which is kind of neat.
1: I think we're going to need a prove-it session. So she says she can do it.
0: That's right.
1: But maybe you bring in the harmonica one time this week and
0: prove
1: we do it.
0: Prove your analog hobby.
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1: It is straight up 10 o'clock. 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
1: Hey, it's Jen Scordo for my friends at Wawa, talking about getting a little reset in the afternoon. So I was down the shore this weekend, and you know that the nor'easter hit, and it was much worse than anybody ever thought. It was a rough weekend, let's just say that. On Sunday, as I'm driving out of North Wildwood, I needed gas. So what am I going to do? I'm going to go to a Super Wawa. So that's what I did. Got my gas, filled up the tank, was ready for my drive home, but... like I said, it had been a long weekend. I was ready to treat myself. So I walked right inside that Wawa and went straight up to the kiosk because it's so easy to use at Wawa. And I punched in that I needed a very tall iced coffee and I wanted one little pump of caramel. I wanted a caramel drizzle and extra ice and a little room for me to put some cream in. And that's exactly what I got from Wawa. It's so easy to plug it in right there on the kiosk, and then they make it exactly the way you want it. They even say, if you need extra help with this, let us know on the kiosk, and then an associate will come out and say, oh, yeah, what was the extra thing that you needed? Okay, cool, we got you. And then I just took my beautiful, very tall iced coffee that I needed after a very long weekend of flooding in Wildwood, and I went straight up to self-pay. Easy enough, scanned my app, and boom, I was back out the door. I got a full tank of gas, and then my tank of gas was full because I had a very large cup of iced coffee from Wawa. That's exactly what Wawa does. Whatever you need at any time of the day, Wawa's beverage lineup has it ready, made fresh, ready when you are. So next time that you need a little jolt after a long, tough weekend, you just head over to Wawa and get yourself an iced coffee. They've got it ready for you. You got to have a Wawa.
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92.5 XTU, Philly's Country Station. It's Jen Scordo. I got a new little feature in my show that we're starting today. It's your chance to win a prize every day. I'll tell you all about it here in a few minutes. It's Luke Bryan on XTU.

0: 31. It's 92.5 XTU, Philly's Country Station. Jen Scordo with you on a Monday morning. Hope you had a great weekend. It was a messy one. Very, very messy. We'll get into that a little bit later on this afternoon. So I mentioned that I'm starting a new feature here on my show. It's beginning today. It's cool. It's called Jen's Jam. Here's how it works. Shortly after 11 o'clock every day, I'm going to play a song that you probably haven't heard in a long time on XTU, a deep cut, if you will, a gem or a jam, and it's going to be related to something that happened in country music on this day. So, we start today, 1991, on September 28th, Garth Brooks and his album Rope in the Wind, one of the best, became the first country music album to debut at number one on Billboard's pop album chart. Pop album chart. So, I have chosen a gem of a jam to play from Rope in the Wind. And I'm going to look to see if I can find out when it was last played on XTU, because it's definitely been a while, but you're going to love it. So that's right, shortly after 11 o'clock. So then later on in the 11 o'clock hour, I'm going to have you call in and tell me what Jen's jam was for the day, and you win a prize. That's how it's going to work each and every Monday through Friday. And it's going to be a lot of fun. Today, this week, you're going to win George Burge tickets. He's playing at Archer Music Hall in Allentown on October 9th. So Jen's jam coming up shortly. 92.5 XTU.
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0: 925 XCU, Philly's Country Station. It is time for Jen's Jam, a new little feature that we're doing here Monday through Friday on my show. Today, I am playing a song from Garth Brooks' album, Ropin' the Wind, because on September 28th, today in 1991, Ropin' the Wind became the first country music album to debut at number one on Billboard's pop album chart. Now, these days, everything is a crossover song. Back in 1991, that was not so much the case. So that was a big deal. The project also took the top spot on the country albums chart. Garth Brooks' two previous albums, No Fences and Garth Brooks, held the number 2 and 5 positions on the country chart at the same time. So in 1991, Garth Brooks was pretty much a big deal. So I have chosen the song from Ropin' the Wind, Papa Loved Mama. Now, it's a love song of sorts. If you know, you know. Kind of, sort of. Now, listen, Papa Loved Mama, Ropin' the Wind. I'm going to ask you which song was Jen's Jam a little bit later on this hour, and you can call in, and if you get it correct, you're going to win some George Burge tickets. But turn this one up. When was the last time you heard this on 92.5 XTU? Good one. Papa Loved Mama, Garth Brooks, the next to you.
1: Drove a truck nearly all his life. 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The part she couldn't handle was being alone. 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
1: 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It's Jen Squirto. I have a pair of tickets to go see George Burge. He's playing Friday, October 9th at Archer Music Hall in Allentown, Pennsylvania. If you can be my first caller at 610-660-6925 to tell me what Jen's jam was today, you will pick up these tickets. 610-660-6925. First person that correctly tells me what Jen's jam was today is going to go see George Burge. Good luck. We'll

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1: Hi, was it Papa Loves Mama?
0: Well, what's your name?
1: Jamie,
0: where are you calling from?
1: Franklinville.
0: Yes, Jamie, you are correct. You win.
1: Yay.
0: Woohoo! Jen's jam today was Papa Loved Mama by Garth Brooks, because back in 1991 on this day, that album, Rope in the Wind, went number one on the Billboard's pop charts, which was a big deal back in 91. You know, Jamie?
1: Yep.
0: Congratulations. You got a pair of tickets to go see George Burge Friday, October 9th at Archer Music Hall in Allentown, PA.
1: Okay, thank you.
0: You're very welcome. Thanks for listening. It's Jen's Jam. We're going to do it every day in the 11 o'clock hour here on 92.5 XTU. Always giving you something, too. Coming up next, I do have the commercial-free lunch, of course, and your next keyword to win $1,000 in Andy's Grand. So stay tuned for that. It's all up next on 92.5 XTU.
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This is your chance to win $1,000. Coming up after Corey Kent here in just a few minutes. 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

0: WXTU and WXTU HD1 Philadelphia, a Beasley Media Group station. It's Andy's Grand. Here's another keyword that could win you $1,000 cash.
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0: Plus Dan and Shay. Shan Slam. Cutthroat. Is there even time for anything else?
1: I don't think so.
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next to you, Philly's Country Station. It is the commercial-free lunch. I am Jen Scordo. I also have a pair of tickets. The show is just announced today. I got a pair of tickets for you to go see Riley Green. He is playing Saturday, July 17th, obviously, of 2027 at the PPL Center in Allentown. 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Caller 25 wins a pair of tickets to go see Riley Green next year. In the meantime, here's his latest. It's Think As You Drunk on 92.5 XCU. Good luck.

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0: Hello, hello. This is XTU.
1: Hey.
0: Hi, who's this?
1: This is Mark.
0: Hey, Mark. Where are you calling from?
1: We're actually out of Bucks County.
0: Okay. Mark from Bucks County. You're caller 25. Congratulations.
1: Oh, fantastic. Thank you very much.
0: You're welcome. You're going to go see Riley Green. Got to wait a little bit. It's not until Saturday, July 17th, 2027.
1: That works.
0: But it's always nice to have something to look forward to. He's playing.
1: Absolutely.
0: He's playing the PBL Center in Allentown. You have won tickets here on XTU before you can buy them this Friday.
1: Awesome. Thank you very much.
0: You're welcome, Mark. Thank you for listening. We appreciate it. I still have Dan and Shay tickets to give away here before 2 o'clock this afternoon. Dan and Shay is our big weekly giveaway this week. They're playing the TD Pavilion at Highmark Man on October 10th. So you're listening for the cue to call in for that one since it is our big weekly giveaway. It'll be coming up shortly. It finishes out your commercial free lunch as well for 92.5 XTU.
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3: Hey there, it is John Chombi in for new mama Elena. And welcome to a brand new week of Backstage Country with a brand new host. He has 12 CMA awards, including the CMA for Entertainer of the Year honor 4 times, 11 ACMs, as well as 6 Grammy Award nominations, 36 number one songs, the most ever, by the way, along with 62 top 10s. He's remained the highest grossing live country music artist of all time. And on October 19th of last year, he was inducted into the Country Music Hall of Fame, along with Tony Brown and June Carter Cash. Plus, here comes another stadium tour. And he's still cranking out the hits. So happy you're here, Kenny Chesney.
4: 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Thank you very much. 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
1: His latest album, Silver Sands Marina, is out. And this is on it. It's called Remember Me That Way. New music from Kenny Chesney. It's 92.5 XTU.

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1: Hi.
0: Hi.
1: How are you?
0: I'm well, thank you. How are you?
1: I'm doing great.
0: Good. What's your name?
1: My name's Helen.
0: And where are you calling from, Helen?
1: Levittown, PA.
0: Would you like to go see Dan and Shay next month?
1: Oh, my God. Yes, I would.
0: Oh, congratulations. You're caller 25.
1: Awesome.
0: Good. All right. Dan and Shay, October 10th at the TD Pavilion at Highmark Man. And you, Helen, will be there with whomever you like to take with you.
1: That's the day before my birthday.
0: Oh, that's great. Well, happy early birthday.
1: Thank you.
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KSTU, we are Philly's country station. So today is Sixers Media Day, and I saw LeBron James in a Sixers uniform for the first time, and not scared to admit that I got chills, goosebumps.

0: Country Station 92.5 XTU. It's Jen Scorta with you on a busy Monday. Whew, it has been busy. That's a good thing. It's always good to be busy. So I was down the shore this weekend. There was a nor'easter. Was it the dumbest idea in the world? Probably. I was in Wildwood, and it was Irish weekend, and it was a mess. And I'm so sorry for businesses that missed out or that flooded, homes that got flooded. Goodness gracious. At some point Saturday, it was right around noon, I guess, tried to go to the inlet. I had to literally pull my jeans up, take my shoes and socks off, and wade through water to get to the front door. All in the name of watching some football on a Saturday. But God bless. I hope everybody stayed safe down the shore, because, I mean, up and down the East Coast got hit with that nor'easter. Thankfully, it's finally working its way out of here. We should see some sunshine and some heat tomorrow. God, it's going to feel so good. And the Phillies play tomorrow. How they made it into the wild card, I'll never know. I had zero faith that they were going to win that game yesterday. And then they did. And the bats came alive. If they stay hot, I'm telling you right now, if the Phillies stay hot right now, they will win the World Series. They can beat any team in the MLB, but they got to stay hot. And the Eagles play tonight. There's so much happening here at 92.5 XTU.
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Hi, it's Nicole. Happy Monday. Hope you had a great day. The Eagles play tonight. LeBron is officially a Sixer. The Phillies made the playoffs, and your chance to win $1,000 coming up. Another

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0: 92.5 XTU, Philly's Country Station. Hi, it's Nicole. How are you? Hope you had a fantastic weekend. What a weekend. What a Monday. I was very, very fortunate that I got to attend the Sixers Media Day press conference today. So I got to be in the same room as LeBron. And there was not that many people there. And it was very, very, very cool. And obviously, I have it posted on our socials, 92.5 XTU. And it was really funny because when I left my house this morning, I was in my Sixers shirt. And I said on my Instagram, I'm like, should I bring an Eagles shirt to change into? And people were like, absolutely. So I wore my new Sixers shirt. I went to the press conference. And you know, people at the press conference, you're supposed to be like serious journalists, you know, wear gray or black. And I'm like, I'm a fan. LeBron James and Jaylen Brown are Sixers. Like, I'm wearing my Sixers shirt. I don't care. So then I luckily had enough time. I pulled into a 30-minute loading, ran in my house, made a quick sandwich for lunch, and then changed into my Eagles shirt for the game tonight. I was like, that is a crazy sports day in Philly. And so obviously the Phillies made the playoffs. And they take on the Braves tomorrow. A lot of our country stars probably are going to be watching that game intently. And then the Flyers, they kick off their season on Wednesday. My man, Sidney Crosby's in town. I feel like he was just here for the playoffs. And now Sid's back. He couldn't stay away. Oh, all right, Sugarland tickets coming up, 440. Obviously, we kick off Andy's Cash. So we have your chance to win $1,000 coming up at 3 o'clock. And then 530 tickets to Dan and Shay, XTU.
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Hello, it's Nicole. All right, if you are looking at the time, you know that right after Shaboozy, your chance to win $1,000 coming up. 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

0: 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Hi, it's Nicole. How are you? Happy Monday. And so Jack, who is job shadowing me and doing his senior project, Jack, say what's up? So he is manning the station camera right now. Now, he does the TV for his school. And I was like, you know what you're doing? He's like, yeah, I got it. And I'm like, am I in the frame? He's like, kind of. You got it. I go, I have 3 seconds, Jack. I need you to be a little bit of a better director. All right. Obviously, today is a crazy day in Philly. So number one, we had the Sixers introductory of LeBron James and Jaylen Brown press conference. I got to go, which was absolutely incredible. You can check that out on our Instagram, 92.5XTU. And then the Eagles obviously play tonight. So I wore my Sixers shirt there. And then I ran home quick and changed into my Eagle shirt. But here's the thing, at a press conference, right? It's just an interesting dynamic because we're all media, right? Which is why I was invited. It was really cool. But like the sports people, I guess, have to act like they're not fans. And so like LeBron James comes out in the Sixers uniform. And I'm like, I literally want to be like, woo! Nobody claps. No one claps. No one says anything. We're like, we're in media and we're really fortunate that like I get to interview the biggest country stars on the planet, and I'm always telling them how much of a fan they are. When I go to the concert, I'm yelling, I'm clapping. So it's like a different dynamic. And I was like, you know what? I should have been the weirdo that when Jaylen Brown and Joel and Tyrese and, you know, Jaylen and VJ came, I'm like, yeah, go Sixers. All right, coming up at 4:40, we're doing the guessing game for Sugarland tickets. And then Dan and Shay, 5:30, another chance to win $1,000.
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Hi, it's Nicole. How are you? Shaboozin is going to be here next week. He's going to be at The Man. Tickets are still available. He was awesome on the VMAs last night. Puts on such a good show. XTU.

0: darling.
1: 92.5 XTU, Philly's Country Station. Hi, it's Nicole. How are you? Happy Monday. Woo, what a Monday. Another chance to win $1,000. I got your special keyword coming up right at 5 o'clock. It's called Andy's Grand. We do it every day, five times a day, 8, 10, noon, 3, and 5. Pretty epic. Obviously, the Eagles play tonight. LeBron James is officially a 76er. He just posted on his Instagram. It still feels like a dream. I got to be there. It was crazy. And Joel Embiid is skinny. He has been working. And so cute how he talks about his family, by the way, Joel Embiid. And even LeBron said, he goes, I didn't leave my family to get blown out in the second round. I was like, wow, just knowing what to say. Plus, you got Jaylen Brown, who talked about the importance of doing things for the community and how athletes are just more than a number, and that he loves to inspire people and do things for the community. So I know he's going to do a lot for Philly. Just feel very, very lucky to have all these really good people in the city. All right, and I want to give you tickets to Sugarland. So the guessing game, you're playing for tickets to Sugarland Saturday, November 17th at the Santander Arena in Reading. Tickets are on sale now at Ticketmaster.com. Love me some Sugarland. So we're doing co-ed bands, famous co-ed bands or groups, right? Famous co-ed musical acts, if you will. Here is the clue. People in Jersey don't do this. 610-660-6925. 610-660-6925. Good luck.
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0: 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We're doing co-ed musical groups. 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People in Jersey don't do this.
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0: Good guess. 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
0: Yeah. Ooh, that's a good one. 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

0: 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Hi, it's Nicole. How are you? Playing the guessing game for tickets to see Sugarland. So we're doing co-ed musical acts. Here is the clue. People in Jersey don't do this.
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0: 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Hi, it's Nicole. Happy Monday. 3 hours until Eagles kickoff. So fun. And another chance to win Dan and Shay tickets. 5:30, you're listening for the cue to call. But right now, it's the guessing game. Hi, who's this?
1: Hi, this is Caroline.
0: Hi, Caroline. Where are you calling from?
1: Calling from the Northeast.
0: Awesome. How was your weekend? What'd you do?
1: Good. Netflix and streaming and all that fun stuff.
0: Did you watch anything good?
1: I finally watched The Handmaid's Tale.
0: And what'd you think?
1: It was a lot.
0: Yeah, I won't watch that. That's way too scary for me. It's too reminiscent of real life sometimes. I'm like, no, thank you.
1: Yeah, exactly. It was definitely a lot.
0: You need something light now. You need to watch. Wait, have you watched Running Point on Netflix with Kate Hudson?
1: I did not.
0: That is so good. Highly recommend. It'll cleanse your palate from The Handmaid's Tale.
1: Oh, that's what I need.
0: Yes, exactly. Well, let's get you some Sugarland tickets. We're doing the guessing game. We are doing co-ed musical acts. Here is the clue. People in Jersey don't do this.
1: Black Eyed Peas.
0: Yes! Congratulations! And what's the song?
1: Thank you. Pump It.
0: Pump It! Pumping the gas. Wait, do you know that when I was in Jersey a couple months ago leaving Prospectors, I had to pump my own gas. I pulled into a Wawa and it was late and I didn't want to wait. So I just started doing it myself. And then he came running out. I'm like, I got it, dude. I'm from PA. I know what to do.
1: we know how to do this. You're good.
0: Exactly. Exactly. All right. Well, congratulations. You will be at Sugarland this November.
1: Oh, well, thank you. I appreciate it.
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0: 92.5 XTU, Philly's Country Station. Hello, it's Nicole. How are you? Happy Monday. Don't forget, Andy's Grand is back. Your chance to win $1,000 five times a day. It starts back up again tomorrow morning, 8 a.m., 10, noon, 3, and 5. How about my email got hacked? My friend sent a birthday invite, and her birthday is on Friday. And I was like, oh, this makes sense. Nope, hacked. Now I'm hacked. Now I'm getting texts from people. Did you send this out? I'm like, no. The internet's so annoying. Hi, who's this?
1: This is Dennis. How you doing?
0: Good, Dennis. How are you? What are you doing?
1: Oh, just fabulous. I was just watching some TV and listening to the radio.
0: What are you watching?
1: Just the Channel 6 news.
0: We love action news. All right, how are you feeling about the Eagles game tonight?
1: I think they should win.
0: You don't sound too convincing.
1: They just scare me. They scare me every week.
0: Do you ever see some of the comments on Instagram where people are like, I'm just going to drive to the ER and sit there and watch the game?
1: Right? That's the smart thing to do.
0: Yeah,
1: right
0: people
1: there.
0: Are like, I just emailed my doctor on my chart and asked for a blood pressure prescription. Like, people are so funny. I love it. Well, guess what? You will be enjoying Dan and Shay. Congratulations. You're caller 25.
1: All right. Thank you.
0: You're welcome. Saturday, October 10th, we're at The Man. It's going to be an incredible show, and you will be there. Congrats.
1: Thanks. I appreciate it.
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0: 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Breaking news, Zach Ertz officially activated for the game tonight. 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

Chesney has a brand new album. He dropped it on Friday, and it's phenomenal. So go check it out. And you can

0: 92.5 XTU, Philly's Country Station. Hello, it's Nicole. Happy Monday. What a Monday it is. We had the Sixers Media Day LeBron James press conference. Shannon and I got to go, which was pretty amazing. And so you can check it out on our Instagram, 92.5 XTU. The Eagles play tonight, 8:15. And Zach Ertz officially activated. And he's running on the field. And if you have not seen the video that Julie Ertz posted. Now, I want to add that I want to say maybe like a month ago, Julie Ertz posted about how she just like loves giving back to the community and how much Philly meant to them. And then all of a sudden, bam, Zach is back. And so she posted memories last week that she was so excited to be back, just pictures of his time in Philly. And then she posted a video today with her little boy narrating how excited it is for his dad to be back in Philly. It is so sweet. Literally made me tear up. So go watch that on Julie's Instagram. And I shared it too on XTU's Instagram. All right, don't forget, Andy's Grand starts, okay? So it started this morning. So starting again tomorrow all week, 8 a.m., 10, noon, 3, and 5. Your chance to win $1,000. 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Plus the Phillies play tomorrow. Flyers play on Wednesday. Sidney Crosby's in town. All that and more. XTU, go Birds.
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